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1: Arizona News Audio. State GOP senators demanding Attorney General Chris Mayes release the files on her dismissed investigation of Governor Katie Hobbs' alleged pay-to-play actions involving the Sunshine Group home. Senate President Pro Tempore T.J. Shope asks, what's Mayes trying to hide?
2: One benefited from the money and refused to sit down with investigators, which I find baffling, and the other closed the case and refuses to release the evidence.
1: ASU hockey player Matt Mayich in critical condition. His lawyer says he's unlikely to recover from heat stroke he suffered during a workout last month. Storms moving into mostly southeastern Arizona before the end of the week, so says National Weather Service meteorologist Ted Whitock.
3: They might see some scattered instances of flash flooding. And then as we get up towards the Phoenix Metro, we can't rule out some showers and storms, maybe Thursday night, Friday night.
1: Summer 2026, the second hottest on record in Phoenix, an average temp of 97. 2024 was hotter at 98.9 degrees. Connie Weber, Arizona News Audio.
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9: Yavapai Broadcasting News, I'm Paul David. DPS air rescue crews were kept busy over this last weekend with dozens of rescues taking place within the Grand Canyon Saturday and Sunday following the flood event. Ranger 3 completed 13 flights into the canyon, bringing 61 stranded hikers to safety after flash flooding washed out bridges and left several areas inaccessible. Each rescued person was flown to the top of the canyon and out of harm's way. Coconino County Sheriff's Office Unidentified Remains Task Force positively identified human remains found in July 1980 in a forested area near Mount Eldon Road in Flagstaff. The family asked for privacy, so the person's name will not be released. The identity was learned through advanced forensic science and genetic genealogy. The remains have been returned to the family. National Weather Service's Climate Prediction Center says an unsettled pattern and widespread above normal precipitation are favored for the west part of the country, including Arizona, through mid-September. Officials say potential for tropical moisture may produce heavy rainfall for some areas, especially the southwest. ADOT says there'll be no road construction closures over the Labor Day holiday weekend. Construction will come to a halt Friday afternoon and then resume Monday night. Officials say motorists should allow extra time during busier holiday weekend travel periods, including Friday afternoon and Monday afternoon and evening. Prescott Valley Police Department will host their next scam prevention class next Tuesday at 11 a.m. in the department's training room. They'll discuss current fraud trends, how to understand and identify common scams, and learn how scammers target their potential victims. The class is free and lasts about an hour. And the Yavapai County Board of Supervisors announced a Paulden community cleanup. Free dumping will be allowed at the Paulden Transfer Station September 17th through the 19th, again the 24th through the 26th, and then also from October 1st through the 3rd. Free dumping will be allowed each day from 8

0: 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With the news, I'm Paul David for Yavapai Broadcasting.
1: The overnight weather calling for a diminishing chance for precipitation. In fact, should clear out overnight tonight, waking up to a sunny Thursday morning. Another breezy day tomorrow, lesser chance for afternoon precipitation. Overnight lows tonight, 47 in Flagstaff, Prescott 56, middle 60s for both Sedona and Cottonwood. Temperatures tomorrow, the daytime highs, Flagstaff 75, Sedona 88, Prescott 81, Cottonwood at 92.
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0: Latest one from Russell Dickerson. There he goes with Worth Your Wild as we play great country and nothing but right here for you. Thomas Rhett, just a couple minutes from now, the son of Red Akins of That Ain't My Truck fame. And Luke Bryan is on the way. Got the latest one from the American Idol judge.
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0: A lot of fans really happy with his decision to extend the My Kind of Saturday Night Tour into 2027. He's got a whole crop of dates for next year. Stadiums, you better believe. Luke Combs and his Rethink Some Things. Don't go far. Keith Anderson on the way. Hit songwriter for a number of folks with a hit of his own. And we'll hear from Ella Langley, too.
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2: Good day, everybody. I'm Brad Miller with your late day and early evening weather summary for this Wednesday, the second day of September 2026. Drier and a little breezy. The wind's picking up today. We'll see more of that tomorrow. Chance for precipitation at about 20% this afternoon, diminishing now toward a less than 10% chance this evening. And then overnight, things will kind of clear up a little bit. Should have a sunny day early in the day on Thursday. Some increased cloudiness, a slight chance for some late day showers Thursday, perhaps into Thursday night. Another breezy one, winds tomorrow into the 20 to 25 mile per hour range. Better chance for showers beginning on Friday into Saturday. Highs tomorrow, like today, Flagstaff about 75, Sedona 88, Prescott 81, Cottonwood at 92. Tonight's lows under clearing skies, Flagstaff 47, Sedona 65, Cottonwood 65, Prescott near 56 degrees.
3: 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Don't wait for leaks to find you.
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0: Painted You Pretty. That is Hudson Westbrook. I'm Steve Brewer. Make it a great one. Zach Topp is just a couple minutes away.
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1: Arizona News Audio. State GOP senators demanding Attorney General Chris Mays release the files on her dismissed investigation of Governor Katie Hobbs' alleged pay-to-play actions involving the Sunshine Group home. Senate President Pro Tempore T.J. Shope asks, what's Mays trying to hide?
2: One benefited from the money and refused to sit down with investigators, which I find baffling, and the other closed the case and refuses to release the evidence.
1: ASU hockey player Matt Mayich in critical condition. His lawyer says he's unlikely to recover from heat stroke he suffered during a workout last month. Storms moving into mostly southeastern Arizona before the end of the week, so says National Weather Service meteorologist Ted Whittock.
3: They might see some scattered instances of flash flooding. And then as we get up towards the Phoenix Metro, we can't rule out some showers and storms maybe Thursday night, Friday night.
1: Summer 2026, the second hottest on record in Phoenix, an average temp of 97. 2024 was hotter at 98.9 degrees. Connie Weber, Arizona News Audio.
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5: Yavapai Broadcasting News, I'm Paul David. Next Monday's Labor Day and all government offices will be closed in observance. The post office, most schools and financial institutions will also be closed. The Arizona Department of Forestry says the Campwood Fire, northeast of Baghdad, is 100% contained. The lightning-caused fire started on Sunday, August 23rd, and charred 1,125 acres. The fire is currently in monitor status. Cottonwood police say they arrested two people who were linked to a series of forgery incidents at local businesses, and officials think there may be additional victims. This past Sunday, officers stopped Carlos Cazelli and Morgan Gargulo near the intersection of Highway 260 and East 1st Street. During the stop, both men gave false names in an effort to conceal their identities. It was soon learned the men had been making purchases in the city with forged currency. In the vehicle, officers found counterfeit money that matched bogus bills used in several purchases. Further investigation revealed the vehicle the men were in had been reported stolen out of California. Both men were arrested on felony warrants and additionally charged with crimes committed in Cottonwood. There's one less candidate for Flagstaff City Council this fall. The Flagstaff City Clerk's Office says Drew Stanley has withdrawn from the race. Officials say due to the fact ballots are already being printed for the November election, Stanley's name will still appear on the ballot. Any votes for Stanley will not be counted. Grand Canyon National Park officials remind the public that flying a drone anywhere in the park is illegal. Unauthorized drone flights can interfere with aircraft operations and can prevent crews from conducting aerial search and rescue and other emergency operations. Do not fly drones in the park. Violators will be cited and prosecuted. Prescott National Forest officials say crews will begin work on a 1.5-mile section of Thumb Butte Loop Road in Prescott tomorrow. Officials say the road will remain open during the work, but delays should be expected. Crews will be repairing erosion damage and improving the drainage in the area. With the news, I'm Paul David for Yavapai Broadcasting.
6: The overnight weather calling for a diminishing chance for precipitation. In fact, should clear out overnight tonight, waking up to a sunny Thursday morning. Another breezy day tomorrow, lesser chance for afternoon precipitation. Overnight lows tonight, 47 in Flagstaff, Prescott 56, middle 60s for both Sedona and Cottonwood. Temperatures tomorrow, the daytime highs, Flagstaff 75, Sedona 88, Prescott 81, Cottonwood at 92.
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Taylor Swift with I Knew It, I Knew You. Taylor Swift celebrated her 20th anniversary of debuting on the stage of the Grand Ole Opry yesterday. Wow, it's been that long ago, huh? Tim McGraw, Chris Young, after Post and Blake, it's Pour Me a Drink.

0: It's new from Chris Young. It's called I Didn't Come Here to Leave. Now, weddings are amazing. And according to the website, The Knot, weddings are getting more and more expensive than ever before. It's obviously an amazing celebration of two people's lives coming together. But the drain on our bank accounts started to become almost unbearable for couples and families. The average cost of a wedding in the U.S., it's now more than $34,000.
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Then later on when we finished our songs about scars and cars and broken hearts, I saw him. 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

0: Lincoln of the Mavericks is celebrating. So is Keanu Reeves, Selma Hayek, Eugenio Derbez from the Dora the Explorer movie. Mark Harmon is Leroy Jethro Gibbs from NCIS. NFL legend Terry Bradshaw also celebrating. If it's your special day today, happy birthday. I hope all your birthday wishes come true.
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2: Good day, everybody. I'm Brad Miller with your late day and early evening weather summary for this Wednesday, the second day of September 2026. Drier and a little breezy. The wind's picking up today, and we'll see more of that tomorrow. Chance for precipitation at about 20% this afternoon, diminishing now toward a less than 10% chance this evening. And then overnight, things will kind of clear up a little bit. Should have a sunny day early in the day on Thursday. Some increased cloudiness, a slight chance for some late day showers Thursday, perhaps into Thursday night. Another breezy one, winds tomorrow into the 20 to 25 mile per hour range. Better chance for showers beginning on Friday into Saturday. Highs tomorrow, like today, Flagstaff about 75, Sedona 88, Prescott 81, Cottonwood at 92. Tonight's lows under clearing skies, Flagstaff 47, Sedona 65, Cottonwood 65, Prescott near 56 degrees.
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0: new from Kane Brown. It's called Woman. Now, Riley Green will be a judge, or a coach, excuse me, on the new season of The Voice, kicking off here in just a couple weeks. That is season 30. On season 31, he will be a coach on that one. And season 31 is titled The Voice Celebrity.
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Thomas Rhett, Jordan Davis, it's Ain't a Bad Life. My name is John Glenn. We do need to wish country music family member Paul Deacon. He was the drummer of the Mavericks. He's celebrating a birthday today. If you're celebrating a birthday, hope you're having a wonderful day. We'll do some stationary cha-chaing with Brooks and Dunn after Jelly Roll.

0: Lainey Wilson with the essentials, your phone, your keys, your wallet. Hello, my name is John Glenn. Thank you for joining me. You want to take a guess on what the vegetable of 2026 is? And it's funny that they would announce this vegetable of the year now. We're going to end up handing these babies out for Halloween. The humble potato is the vegetable of the year for 2026.
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4: Overdose deaths involving methamphetamine and cocaine are rising in Arizona, and mixing substances can make the danger even greater. Cocaine and alcohol together can create a toxic substance in the body called cocaethylene, increasing stress on the heart and the risk of sudden death. Today's drug supply

0: Parker McCollum and killing me. Waiting for these days to arrive, killing me. We're 5 days away from Labor Day. Labor Day is Monday, September 7th. We're 7 days away from the official start of the NFL regular season. Game one, New England taking on Seattle. That's Wednesday.
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0: Kelsey Hart would love to be that guy. My name is John Glenn. Let's check some entertainment history for the 2nd of September. One of the greatest movies of all time, in my opinion, made its debut on the 2nd of September, 1954. The Alfred Hitchcock classic starring Jimmy Stewart and Grace Kelly. Yes, Rear Window made its debut on this day, 1954. We, of course, know Jimmy Stewart from It's a Wonderful Life, but this Hitchcock classic, oh, it's good, too. See it in color. That's even better.
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Kenny Chesney and Carry On. My name is John Glenn. Thank you for being here. Dan and Shay's latest. It's called Say So. I'll put it on the radio after Megan Maroney.

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0: Jacob Hackworth, and what took you so long? Let's check some birthdays for the 2nd of September. Paul Deacon of the Mavericks is celebrating. So is Keanu Reeves and Selma Hayek. Eugenio Derbez was in the Dora the Explorer movie. Mark Harmon is Leroy Jethro Gibbs from NCIS fame. And NFL legend Terry Bradshaw also celebrating. If it is your special day today, happy birthday. I hope all your birthday wishes come true.
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1: He's a ranch hand in a pinch, man. 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A cast iron skillet swinging lid flipper. Now he's a double wide on the county line.

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She never liked him, she don't need him. 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

0: Want my horseback.
1: Cody Johnson and Horseback. Now, at the beginning of that song, it starts out as a wedding. And then by the end of it, he's at least getting his horse back. Now, according to the website The Knot, weddings are getting more and more expensive. And I think Taylor Swift kind of tilted the scale up even higher with the averages. Where the average cost of a wedding, according to that website, is now more than $34,000 in the U.S.
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Zach Topp with South of Sanity. At age 7, he was in his family's bluegrass band named Top String. Zach sounding good. That kicks off another great stretch of country. Randy Houser, Nate Smith after Ella Langley.

Randy Houser. It's brand new from him called Back in the Bottle. The new Taylor Swift song, I Knew It, I Knew You, coming up in moments. Yesterday, Taylor Swift celebrated.

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1: From the Honky Tonk Hollywood album, John Party's new one is called Boats Off. Thomas Rhett, Jason Aldean, A Stretch of Country that kicks off with Toby Keith next.
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Morgan Wallen with Been By Now. Welcome, welcome. The new girl on the block is back. It's Peggy Sweet here. Happy to have you along. Lots of great music on the way, including Blake Shelton, Zach Brown Band. But right now, here's Luke Combs and Be By You.

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0: From Blake Shelton. I'm Peggy Sweet. Coming up, Keith Urban and Kane Brown.
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0: Kevin Powers and Shaboozy with Move On. So Kevin originally was doing hip-hop and R&B music back in 2019, and rumor has it that after he met Shaboozy in a bar, he moved to Nashville and shifted more towards a country-infused sound, and the rest is history, and here we are. It'll be exciting to see where his career goes. Bailey Zimmerman in that Chevy Silverado is on the way next.
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0: Russell Dickerson and Worth Your Wild. Lainey Wilson with John Mayer's coming up. They've got the song Phone Keys and Wallet. I did see a reel the other day of Lainey Wilson. She discovered how amazing the acoustics were in her garage. And she said, it just makes me want to sing. So look for that out there. She would then did a song in her garage. It was pretty cool. Phone Keys, Wallet on the way.
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0: Those empty words from Corey Kent. Coming up, I've got a little George Burge and Luke Bryan. We're going to ride, ride, ride.
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0: Painted You Pretty from Hudson Westbrook right there. He's doing pretty well at just 22 years old. Blake Shelton doing what she likes on the way.
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0: Stella Lefty in Boston. We were talking earlier about how Ella Langley has the number one and the number five songs on the Billboard Hot 100 chart. At number two, it is Stella Lefty. She is probably trying to fight Ella Langley to get that number one spot. We'll have to wait and see what happens there. Time will tell. Tyler Hubbard, Back Then, Right Now, coming up.
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John Morgan and Kid Myself. I'm Peggy Sweet, and I've got a lot of great music on the way this hour, including Montgomery Gentry. But right now, here's Riley Green, Think As You Drive.

0: All My Exes, Lorne Alaina, and Chase Matthew. Coming up, Thomas Rhett, Die a Happy Man.
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0: Luke Combs, Rethink Some Things. Sometimes you just got to do that. Jason Aldean and Carrie Underwood, If I Didn't Love You, on the way next.
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0: Cook Bryan, she's country and she knows it. Yes, I do. And yes, I am. All right. I've got Morgan Wallen here with Post Malone. Did you try his Oreos? I'm a big Oreo fan. Last year, Post Malone had some incredible Oreos. If you didn't get to try them, I'm really sorry. I hope they bring them back. Google it. Pretty interesting combination. One of the most unique they ever had. All right. I'll quit talking about food. Here's I Ain't Coming Back, Morgan Wallen and Post Malone.
1: I'm a redneck. I drink beer and I dip skull. Guess I'm a rambler.

0: Ella Langley, Love and Life Again. Taylor Swift, I Knew It, I Knew You, on the way.
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0: Chris Young, and I didn't come here to leave. Shaboozy's coming up next. He's got some good news.
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0: Dan and Shay with Say So. I just love their harmonies. Ah, so awesome. All right, I've been talking about the Billboard Hot 100 charts, and I've got your number four song on the country charts coming up here in just a moment. It'll be Morgan Wallen and Been By Now.
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Kane Brown and Woman. I'm Peggy Sweet. I've got Low Cash here.

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1: He's a ranch hand in a pinch, man. 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
1: 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I've got Dustin Lynch coming up next. 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I'll keep you posted on that.
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Jelly Roll with I Am Not Okay. And I always like to finish that, but it's all going to be all right. Just like he says, it will be. Megan Maroney with some medicine. Here we go.

0: on from Kenny Chesney. Coming up, Morgan Wallen, Blake Shelton, and David Lee Murphy with a little dust on the bottle coming up next.
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0: What took you so long? Jacob Hackworth there. I'm Peggy Sweet. I am out the door. I've had a fantastic time. I can't wait to come back and we can do it all again. I hope you have a fantastic rest of your day. I'm going to leave you with a little Stella Lefty and Boston on the way next.
1: Meth and cocaine are dangerous drugs. 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

there someday. I had the curtains wide open and a song on my phone. We danced by the TV we never turned on and wondered would anyone miss us if we ran away. But this isn't one of those stories that ends up that way.

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1: Arizona News Audio, community meeting for Grand Canyon area residents Wednesday night. They were told the search continues for the one person still reported missing after last weekend's flash flooding.
2: The investigation group has worked through over 200 tips from the Park Service tip line to try to confirm that no new unaccounted for people are in the canyon.
1: Western Incident Team Commander Brian Bloom, the family of an ASU hockey player who collapsed during an outdoor workout, is preparing to sue the university. Lawyer Leonard Aragon, representing the family of Matthew Mayich, says he likely won't recover.
3: With very little brain activity, he is in the most dire of straits, and his prognosis is, quite frankly, as bad as it gets.
1: ASU officials issuing a statement saying they're conducting a thorough review of what happened. Manhunt overnight for a 46-year-old federal prison inmate in southern Arizona who escaped. 46-year-old James Congro breaking out Wednesday morning, serving an 11-year sentence for distributing drugs and guns in New Mexico. D-backs beat the Phillies 1-0. Jeff Scott, Arizona News Audio.
4: 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When Barkley smells gas, he leaves fast. When Barkley hears hissing coming from a gas appliance, he leaves fast. When Barkley sees dirt or water shooting from the ground, he leaves fast. Barkley then calls 911 and Southwest Gas from a safe location.
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8: Yavapai Broadcasting News, I'm Paul David. There's a 10 to 20% chance of showers and thunderstorms in the forecast today, Friday, and Saturday, with a 30 to 40% chance moving in by Sunday and continuing into Monday. The National Weather Service and Flagstaff says we can expect breezy southwest winds through the end of the week, along with slightly below normal temperatures. Highs today will range from the mid-70s in Flagstaff to the low 80s in the Quad City area, the low to mid-90s in Sedona and the Verde Valley. Grand Canyon officials gave an update Wednesday on their efforts to locate a missing person and damages caused by last weekend's Bright Angel Canyon and Phantom Ranch flood event. Officials say the search continues for 53-year-old Timothy Smith of Star Valley Ranch, Wyoming. He and two of his friends were washed away during the event. Smith's friends, 46-year-old John Gusty and 42-year-old Brent Rosencrans, both of Granbury, Texas, were both found deceased. Search efforts for Smith continued downstream of Phantom Ranch. APS is working on restoring power in the area, and water utility specialists are assessing the Roaring Springs pump house and distribution system. 40% of the Trans Canyon water line was destroyed in the flood, forcing stage 4 water restrictions across the park. The park has also released a series of photos of damages, a link to which can be found on our news page at myradioplace.com. The Arizona Association of Emergency Managers named Coconino County Emergency Management Director Tim Carter Emergency Management Professional of the Year. Carter oversaw responses to the White Sage and Dragon Bravo fires last year and the Pocket Fire this year. His most recent disaster to work was the flooding in the Grand Canyon this past weekend. Carter has 20 years of public safety experience, including 13 years with Coconino County. And ADOT says there'll be no road construction closures over the Labor Day holiday weekend. Construction will come to a halt Friday afternoon and resume Monday night. Officials say motorists should allow extra time during busier holiday weekend travel periods, including Friday afternoon and Monday afternoon and evening. With the news, I'm Paul David for Yavapai Broadcasting.
9: Happy Thursday. Here's a look at your morning forecast. Today brings sunny skies with winds 5 to 15 miles an hour. Winds could gust as high as 20 miles an hour this afternoon. Taking a look at your daily highs, Flagstaff 74 degrees, Sedona 88, Prescott 83, Cottonwood 92, and Payson with a high of 84. Tonight brings a slight chance of showers and thunderstorms with winds 5 to 10 miles an hour.
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1: From Yavapai Broadcasting, here's a look at your early morning weather summary. Today is Thursday, September 3rd. Drier and slightly breezy conditions through today, with only isolated scattered showers and thunderstorms each afternoon and evening in the higher terrain areas. Precipitation chances increases again beginning tomorrow and into the weekend. Today's forecast calls for sunny skies with winds 5 to 15 miles an hour. Winds could gust as high as 20 miles an hour later this afternoon. Taking a look at your daily highs, Flagstaff 74 degrees, Sedona 88, Prescott 83, Cottonwood 92, and Payson with a high of 84. Tonight brings a slight chance of showers and thunderstorms with partly cloudy skies and winds 5 to 15 miles an hour. From Yavapai Broadcasting, that's your early morning weather summary.
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1: Arizona News Audio, community meeting for residents living near the Grand Canyon, at which they were briefed on the aftermath of last weekend's flash flooding, hearing about severe damage to the park's water infrastructure.
2: Roughly 40% of the Trans Canyon water line from the North Rim, the Phantom Ranch, has experienced some type of damage.
1: Adam Wadey with the Park Service noting the miles of hiking trails have been wiped out as well. Search continuing for one person still unaccounted for. After 286 days at sea, the USS Lincoln is docked in Thailand. Tempe resident Kelly Laddick's son is on board and says despite reports to the contrary, text conversations with his son indicate conditions weren't that bad.
3: I think he's doing fine. He's not really suffering. And, you know, in the scheme of things over the course of military history, probably got it pretty good.
1: Laddick calling President Trump's comments, downplaying concerns about conditions on the ship, frustrating. Manhunt overnight for a 46-year-old federal prison inmate who escaped in Tucson. He's back in custody. Jeff Scott, Arizona News Audio.
4: 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When Barkley smells gas, he leaves fast. When Barkley hears hissing coming from a gas appliance, he leaves fast. When Barkley sees dirt or water shooting from the ground, he leaves fast. Barkley then calls 911 and Southwest Gas from a safe location.
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8: Yavapai Broadcasting News, I'm Paul David. The Governor's Office of Highway Safety says there will be DUI saturation patrols taking place across the state over this Labor Day holiday weekend, Friday through Monday night. Over 50 law enforcement agencies are participating. If you're celebrating, have a designated driver, call for a ride, or stay in place until it's safe for you to drive. Camp Verde Marshal's office arrested two people in connection with a fraud case at the Tractor Supply Store. In early August, a male and female suspect used a stolen identity to gain an account at the store, at which time they purchased a $4,200 Toro zero-turn mower. They then rented a trailer to haul it away. The rented trailer was never returned. Parking lot surveillance footage led detectives to 36-year-old Christopher Bryant Jr. and 30-year-old Fatuma Salem of both of Phoenix. Both were arrested on August 21st. A search of their vehicle located receipts linking them to the Tractor Supply Store fraud. Investigators also found evidence linking the couple to additional crimes in Arizona and California. Both were jailed on felony charges, with additional charges pending the completion of the investigation. Navajo police took an alleged DUI driver off the road just before noon Wednesday. Officials say the stop occurred in Tuba City. The female driver was showing signs of being under the influence, at which time the vehicle was searched. The deputy located alcohol and marijuana in the vehicle. The woman, whose name was not released, was arrested for possession of alcohol and possession of marijuana and was booked into the Tuba City jail. Prescott Valley Police Department will host their next scam prevention class next Tuesday at 11 a.m. in the department's training room. They'll discuss current fraud trends, how to understand and identify common scams, and learn how scammers target their potential victims. The class is free and lasts about an hour. Prescott National Forest officials say crews begin work on a 1.5-mile section of Thumb Butte Loop Road in Prescott today. Officials say the road will remain open during the work, but delays should be expected. Crews are repairing erosion damage and improving drainage. With the news, I'm Paul David for Yavapai Broadcasting.
9: Happy Thursday. Here's a look at your morning forecast. Today brings sunny skies with winds 5 to 15 miles an hour. Winds could gust as high as 20 miles an hour this afternoon. Taking a look at your daily highs, Flagstaff 74 degrees, Sedona 88, Prescott 83, Cottonwood 92, and Payson with a high of 84. Tonight brings a slight chance of showers and thunderstorms with winds 5 to 10 miles an hour.
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1: 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Happy Thursday. Here's a look at your morning forecast. Today brings sunny skies with winds 5 to 15 miles an hour. Winds could gust as high as 20 miles an hour this afternoon. Taking a look at your daily

0: Highs, Flagstaff 74 degrees, Sedona 88, Prescott 83, Cottonwood 92, and Payson with a high of 84. Tonight brings a slight chance of showers and thunderstorms with winds 5 to 10 miles an hour.
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1: Arizona News Audio, Stage 4 water restrictions in place at the Grand Canyon following last weekend's flash flooding.
2: What does Stage 4 mean right now? There's no overnight accommodations in the park in any of the hotels or in Trailer Village. The only place that people, visitors, can stay in the park right now is at the campground, Mather Campground and Desert View Campground, and they have to do dry camping.
1: A.J. LePray with the Park Service saying the flooding caused lots of damage to the park's water infrastructure, also wiping out miles of the popular Kaibab hiking trail. Attorney for the family of ASU hockey player Matthew Mayich indicating plans to sue the university, saying Matthew collapsed during a morning outdoor workout that attorney Leonard Aragon says went beyond what should have been expected.
3: They ran a military-style practice outside in August in Arizona.
1: Aragon saying Mayich likely won't recover. He wants an independent investigation. Third person in custody in connection with last month's shooting death of police recruit Carlos Ramirez in Tucson. Diamondbacks over the Phillies at Chase Field 1-0. Jeff Scott, Arizona News Audio.
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5: 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When Barkley smells gas, he leaves fast. 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Barkley then calls 911 and Southwest Gas from a safe location.
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8: Yavapai Broadcasting News, I'm Paul David. The Governor's Regulatory Review Council approved the Arizona Department of Environmental Quality to grant outstanding Arizona waters status to the Upper Verde River and portions of Sycamore Canyon. The decision moves forward to the U.S. Environmental Protection Agency for final review. If approved, ADEQ will finish the final rulemaking steps before sending it back to the EPA for final federal review and approval. Once fully approved, nearly 36 miles of the Upper Verde River from the Granite Creek confluence downstream to Sycamore Creek and nearly 12 miles of Sycamore Creek from Cedar Creek to its confluence with the Verde River will be protected. Further details can be found on our news page at myradioplace.com. There's one less candidate for Flagstaff City Council this fall. The Flagstaff City Clerk's Office's Drew Stanley has withdrawn from the race. Officials say due to the fact ballots are already being printed for the November election, Stanley's name will still appear on the ballot. Any votes for Stanley will not be counted. Verde Search and Rescue responded to Devil's Bridge in Sedona recently on a report of a lost hiker. The East Coast woman called 911 via the SOS option on her phone as the sun went down. Rescuers responded and located the woman about a third of a mile away from the trailhead. Officials say after she sent out the SOS, she remained in place, which helped rescuers locate her quickly. She was helped out of the area and back to her vehicle. She told rescuers she had lost her map during the hike and could not find her way out of the area as the sun went down. Officials say she did the right thing by calling for help and then remaining in place. Game and Fish and their partners will be on Arizona waterways this weekend looking for OUI drivers. Agents will also be conducting random checks on watercraft to make sure they have all the safety equipment on board. They remind boaters that anyone 12 years of age or younger must be wearing a life jacket while on the water. Information on these stories and others can be found on our news page. Visit MyRadioPlace.com. With the news, I'm Paul David for Yavapai Broadcasting.
9: Happy Thursday. Here's a look at your morning forecast. Today brings sunny skies with winds 5 to 15 miles an hour. Winds could gust as high as 20 miles an hour this afternoon. Taking a look at your daily highs, Flagstaff 74 degrees, Sedona 88, Prescott 83, Cottonwood 92, and Payson with a high of 84. Tonight brings a slight chance of showers and thunderstorms with winds 5 to 10 miles an hour.
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there. Happy Thursday. I'm Sherry Farmer. I like to call it Friday Eve. Sounds so much better, doesn't it? Thomas Rhett and Jordan Davis up now for you with

Windows down. 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

I didn't come here to leave. That is Chris Young, but a lot of folks are headed out of town for the holiday weekend. Labor Day is just about here. A lot of folks are, you know, leaving today, right? So Gas Buddy is predicting that the average gas price will be about $4.03 per gallon, which will be the highest Labor Day price on record. Last year, the average was $3.19 per gallon, according to AAA. Air travel. Okay, lots of folks doing that. Transportation Security Administration say that they are expecting to screen more than 17 million people at airports across the U.S. between today and Wednesday of next week. The top U.S. travel destinations, Seattle, Orlando, Boston, Denver, and New York City, according to AAA booking data. United Airlines, they're anticipating a busy one, about 3.4 million passengers, roughly 300,000 more than last year. They say it's the busiest days will be Friday, tomorrow, and then on Monday, people traveling back and forth. And when it comes to road travel, the biggest travel rush on the roads will be after work today. So giving you the heads up on that, and during the day tomorrow. And if you're

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0: love.
1: That is John Party, who will be headed out on tour again this fall, later on this month. But that was Boots Off. And you know, I love this time of day to share with you some of those out-of-the-ordinary holidays that we can celebrate. Today is National Skyscraper Day, as well as U.S. Bowling League Day. So, yeah, maybe go out for some bowling tonight, especially if you've gotten yourself a four-day weekend. So today is like your Friday. So get out there and have a little fun bowling, and you'll be celebrating the holiday. David Nail is next with whatever she's got.
2: 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No matter the weather, they've got you covered with unique hats and caps. Manhattan in Cottonwood.
3: Happy Thursday. Here's a look at your morning forecast. Today brings sunny skies with winds 5 to 15 miles an hour. Winds could gust as high as 20 miles an hour this afternoon. Taking a look at your daily highs, Flagstaff 74 degrees, Sedona 88, Prescott 83, Cottonwood 92, and Payson with a high of 84. Tonight brings a slight chance of showers and thunderstorms with winds 5 to 10 miles an hour.
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0: Country and She Knows It, that is Luke Bryan, and that is going to be part of his new album, Signs, which is going to be released September 18th. So we don't have too much longer to wait. And we also know a little bit more about that album because on it, there's going to be a double dose of Luke's. Luke Bryan teaming up with Luke Combs on a new song titled Finders Keepers. So be on the listen for that as we wait for, you know, the full album to come out on the 18th. Jason Aldean is up next with You Make It Easy.
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2: 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Jordan Davis shares the story behind his new song, Mess.
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2: What does Stage 4 mean right now? There's no overnight accommodations in the park in any of the hotels or in Trailer Village. The only place that people, visitors, can stay in the park right now is at the campground, Mather Campground and Desert View Campground, and they have to do dry camping.
1: A.J. LePray with the Park Service saying the flooding caused lots of damage to the park's water infrastructure, also wiping out miles of the popular Kaibab hiking trail. Attorney for the family of ASU hockey player Matthew Mayich indicating plans to sue the university, saying Matthew collapsed during a morning outdoor workout that attorney Leonard Aragon says went beyond what should have been expected.
3: They ran a military-style practice outside in August in Arizona.
1: Aragon saying Mayich likely won't recover. He wants an independent investigation. Third person in custody in connection with last month's shooting death of police recruit Carlos Ramirez in Tucson. Diamondbacks over the Phillies at Chase Field 1-0. Jeff Scott, Arizona News Audio.
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8: Yavapai Broadcasting News, I'm Paul David. There's a 10 to 20% chance of showers and thunderstorms in the forecast today, Friday, and Saturday, with a 30 to 40% chance moving in by Sunday and continuing into Monday. The National Weather Service and Flagstaff says we can expect breezy southwest winds through the end of the week, along with slightly below normal temperatures. Highs today will range from the mid-70s in Flagstaff to the low 80s in the Quad City area, the low to mid-90s in Sedona and the Verde Valley. Grand Canyon officials gave an update Wednesday on their efforts to locate a missing person and damages caused by last weekend's Bright Angel Canyon and Phantom Ranch flood event. Officials say the search continues for 53-year-old Timothy Smith of Star Valley Ranch, Wyoming. He and two of his friends were washed away during the event. Smith's friends, 46-year-old John Gusty and 42-year-old Brent Rosencrans, both of Granbury, Texas, were both found deceased. Search efforts for Smith continued downstream of Phantom Ranch. APS is working on restoring power in the area, and water utility specialists are assessing the Roaring Springs pump house and distribution system. 40% of the Trans Canyon water line was destroyed in the flood, forcing Stage 4 water restrictions across the park. The park has also released a series of photos of damages, a link to which can be found on our news page at myradioplace.com. The Arizona Association of Emergency Managers named Coconino County Emergency Management Director Tim Carter Emergency Management Professional of the Year. Carter oversaw responses to the White Sage and Dragon Bravo fires last year and the Pocket Fire this year. His most recent disaster to work was the flooding in the Grand Canyon this past weekend. Carter has 20 years of public safety experience, including 13 years with Coconino County. And ADOT says there'll be no road construction closures over the Labor Day holiday weekend. Construction will come to a halt Friday afternoon and resume Monday night. Officials say motorists should allow extra time during busier holiday weekend travel periods, including Friday afternoon and Monday afternoon and evening. With the news, I'm Paul David for Yavapai Broadcasting.
7: Happy Thursday. Here's a look at your morning forecast. Today brings sunny skies with winds 5 to 15 miles an hour. Winds could gust as high as 20 miles an hour this afternoon. Taking a look at your daily highs, Flagstaff 74 degrees, Sedona 88, Prescott 83, Cottonwood 92, and Payson with a high of 84. Tonight brings a slight chance of showers and thunderstorms with winds 5 to 10 miles an hour.
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0: Bitten by Now, that is Morgan Wallen. We're going to go back in time. Yeah, it's time for a little walk down memory lane this day in history, September 3rd. Our first stop is the year 1939, and that is when British Prime Minister announced that Britain and France had declared war on Germany in a radio broadcast. On this date in 1943, Italy was invaded by the Allied forces during World War II. And in 1955, this is really interesting that a band would say no. But Bill Haley and the Comets refused their first offer to tour outside the U.S. due to the fact that they had a fear of flying. And there you have it, this day in history. Moving forward, we'll get to Old Dominion's breakup with him.
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Look, just tell him it's you, it ain't him. 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What?

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0: worth your wild. That is Russell Dickerson. Now, you know, he can bust a move, but he is, as far as I know, not going to show up on Dancing with the Stars just yet. Maybe in the future. But, you know, we're less than 2 weeks away from season 35, and the stars have been announced. Competing on the show this season, Guillermo Rodriguez, Whitney Carson, Tataya Ali, Tyler Cameron, Yada de Laranida, Jenna Dewan, Ezra French, Amber Glenn, Taylor Hansen, Harry Shum Jr., Julia Stiles, Connor Wood, Connor Leavitt, and Sarah Jane Nader. And I feel so bad. I think I only know one of those folks. But, you know, the whole, I guess, definition of star these days is so different. But anyway, I always like to watch a couple of episodes. So, and I'm sorry if I totally butchered your favorite person's name there. I'm bad. I need to just take the time to look them up. But it's more fun that you know that I'm being honest with you and that I'm not AI. I'm not perfect. So I shared with you what it sounds or looks like it would be pronounced because I don't know who a lot of these people are. That's horrible. I feel bad. So I need to do some homework. Okay. So maybe by the time it starts, I might know a few more people. Kip Moore is next with Something About a Truck.
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4: Happy Thursday. Here's a look at your morning forecast. Today brings sunny skies with winds 5 to 15 miles an hour. Winds could gust as high as 20 miles an hour this afternoon. Taking a look at your daily highs, Flagstaff 74 degrees, Sedona 88, Prescott 83, Cottonwood 92, and Payson with a high of 84. Tonight brings a slight chance of showers and thunderstorms with winds 5 to 10 miles an hour.
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1: Overdose deaths involving methamphetamine and cocaine are rising in Arizona, and mixing substances can make the danger even greater. 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Today's drug supply can be unpredictable. 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

0: That's Parker McCollum, who has made no bones about the fact that he prefers a sad song. But, you know, his wife had actually started to wonder about him, whether or not he ever had any, you know, ends that were happy. So for his self-titled fifth album, he tried a little bit.
1: The whole record's super vulnerable. But, you know, Hallie Ray was always asking me, are you ever going to write songs that end happy? Which I've never liked. And so there's a couple on this record, this one included, that kind of have a happy resolution. But they're not cheesy. I think it's set in a way that still allows the song to have quite a bit of integrity. So I think the songwriting is good. That's a hard thing to do, have a happy ending. There's a way to do it. It's not as easy, I think, as making it go terribly wrong.
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1: Arizona News Audio, Stage 4 water restrictions in place at the Grand Canyon following last weekend's flash flooding.
2: What does Stage 4 mean right now? There's no overnight accommodations in the park in any of the hotels or in Trailer Village. The only place that people, visitors, can stay in the park right now is at the campground, Mather Campground and Desert View Campground, and they have to do dry camping.
1: A.J. Lepre with the Park Service saying the flooding caused lots of damage to the park's water infrastructure, also wiping out miles of the popular Kaibab hiking trail. Attorney for the family of ASU hockey player Matthew Mayich indicating plans to sue the university, saying Matthew collapsed during a morning outdoor workout. And attorney Leonard Aragon says went beyond what should have been expected.
3: They ran a military-style practice outside in August in Arizona.
1: Aragon saying Mayich likely won't recover. He wants an independent investigation. Third person in custody in connection with last month's shooting death of police recruit Carlos Ramirez in Tucson. Diamondbacks over the Phillies at Chase Field 1-0. Jeff Scott, Arizona News Audio.
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5: 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When Barkley smells gas, he leaves fast. When Barkley hears hissing coming from a gas appliance, he leaves fast. When Barkley sees dirt or water shooting from the ground, he leaves fast. Barkley then calls 911 and Southwest.

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3: Yavapai Broadcasting News, I'm Paul David. The governor's Office of Highway Safety says there will be DUI saturation patrols taking place across the state over this Labor Day holiday weekend, Friday through Monday night. Over 50 law enforcement agencies are participating. If you're celebrating, have a designated driver, call for a ride, or stay in place until it's safe for you to drive. Cafferty Marshal's office arrested two people in connection with a fraud case at the Tractor Supply store. In early August, a male and female suspect used a stolen identity to gain an account at the store, at which time they purchased a $4,200 Toro zero-turn mower. They then rented a trailer to haul it away. The rented trailer was never returned. Parking lot surveillance footage led detectives to 36-year-old Christopher Bryant Jr. and 30-year-old Fatuma Salem of both of Phoenix. Both were arrested on August 21st. A search of their vehicle located receipts linking them to the Tractor Supply store fraud. Investigators also found evidence linking the couple to additional crimes in Arizona and California. Both were jailed on felony charges, with additional charges pending the completion of the investigation. Navajo police took an alleged DUI driver off the road just before noon Wednesday. Officials say the stop occurred in Tuba City. The female driver was showing signs of being under the influence, at which time the vehicle was searched. The deputy located alcohol and marijuana in the vehicle. The woman, whose name was not released, was arrested for possession of alcohol and possession of marijuana and was booked into the Tuba City jail. Prescott Valley Police Department will host their next scam prevention class next Tuesday at 11 a.m. in the department's training room. They'll discuss current fraud trends, how to understand and identify common scams, and learn how scammers target their potential victims. The class is free and lasts about an hour. Prescott National Forest officials say crews begin work on a 1.5-mile section of Thumb Butte Loop Road in Prescott today. Officials say the road will remain open during the work, but delays should be expected. Crews are repairing erosion damage and improving drainage. With the news, I'm Paul David for Yavapai Broadcasting.
2: Happy Thursday. Here's a look at your morning forecast. Today brings sunny skies with winds 5 to 15 miles an hour. Winds could gust as high as 20 miles an hour this afternoon. Taking a look at your daily highs, Flagstaff 74 degrees, Sedona 88, Prescott 83, Cottonwood 92, and Payson with a high of 84. Tonight brings a slight chance of showers and thunderstorms with winds 5 to 10 miles an hour.
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Just a friendly reminder that Monday is Labor Day. Hopefully, that means you have the day off. We all need a little moment of rest, all the work that we do, right? Jason Aldean and Hudson Westbrook going to follow Graylin James with Water at a Wedding.

0: Painted you pretty, that is Hudson Westbrook. Last night I saw the prettiest VW bug. Cutest little car. Oh my goodness, it was yellow. And they had their wheels done up to where they look like daisies. So cute. I mean, it just works perfect. I mean, if you have a VW bug, you have to have fun with one of those automobiles. They are just the cutest things, but you can check that out to see what I saw in the parking lot. Head on over to my socials, look for Sherry Farmer on Facebook, Sherry M. Farmer on Instagram, and let me know if you have something like that, if you have some cute things and details on your car. George Burge and Luke Bryan are next with Ride, Ride, Ride.
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0: What took you so long? That is Jacob Hackworth. It's time for your random stat of the day, and it's about something that Americans drink more than any other country in the world. I'm talking about orange juice. Yes, we love our OJ here in the U.S., so now you know. John Morgan is next with Kid Myself.
1: Overdose deaths involving methamphetamine and cocaine are rising in Arizona, and mixing substances can make the danger even greater. 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Today's drug supply can be unpredictable. 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
7: 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Remember, when thunder roars, go indoors.
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0: That is Low Cash with Talking About, and it's quite often we do talk about coffee. It's about this time of day you may need a cup, an extra cup, maybe an extra two, but don't drink too much because, you know, depending on the study, sometimes they say, what is it, 2 to 3 cups? It's perfect, and don't do any more than three. You know, it all depends on who's doing the study, right? But the latest is why coffee experts are recommending that we all brew with filtered water. So, you know, regular tap water, not so much. They are saying that filter water can actually make your coffee taste better and might even help your coffee maker last longer because it's, you know, not going to have any of that stuff that's hard to remove going through the actual, you know, coffee maker. So whether that's, you know, fluoride buildup, chlorine, metallic notes, anything else that might be building up. So, yeah, when you use the filtered water, your coffee pot should last longer. So you might want to give that a try in case you just bought a new one. I mean, why not? Keep it longer because I'm sure by the time you need another one, it's going to be even more expensive. Kenny Chesney is next with Carry On.
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1: Arizona News Audio, Stage 4 water restrictions in place at the Grand Canyon following last weekend's flash flooding.
2: What does Stage 4 mean right now? There's no overnight accommodations in the park at any of the hotels or in Trailer Village. The only place that people, visitors, can stay in the park right now is at the campground, Mather Campground and Desert View Campground, and they have to do dry camping.
1: A.J. LePray with the Park Service saying the flooding caused lots of damage to the park's water infrastructure, also wiping out miles of the popular Kaibab hiking trail. Attorney for the family of ASU hockey player Matthew Mayich indicating plans to sue the university, saying Matthew collapsed during a morning outdoor workout that attorney Leonard Aragon says went beyond what should have been expected.
3: They ran a military-style practice outside in August in Arizona.
1: Aragon saying Mayich likely won't recover. He wants an independent investigation. Third person in custody in connection with last month's shooting death of police recruit Carlos Ramirez in Tucson. Diamondbacks over the Phillies at Chase Field 1-0. Jeff Scott, Arizona News Audio.
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0: 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When Barkley hears hissing coming from a gas appliance, he leaves fast. When Barkley sees dirt or water shooting from the ground, he leaves fast. Barkley then calls 911 and Southwest Gas from a safe location.
1: Did that dog just grab a phone and dial 911?
0: Gas lines can be buried anywhere, so remember to call 911 and Southwest Gas.
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3: Yavapai Broadcasting News, I'm Paul David. The Governor's Regulatory Review Council approved the Arizona Department of Environmental Quality to grant outstanding Arizona waters status to the Upper Verde River and portions of Sycamore Canyon. The decision moves forward to the U.S. Environmental Protection Agency for final review. If approved, ADEQ will finish the final rulemaking steps before sending it back to the EPA for final federal review and approval. Once fully approved, nearly 36 miles of the Upper Verde River from the Granite Creek confluence downstream to Sycamore Creek and nearly 12 miles of Sycamore Creek from Cedar Creek to its confluence with the Verde River will be protected. Further details can be found on our news page at myradioplace.com. There's one less candidate for Flagstaff City Council this fall. The Flagstaff City Clerk's Office's Drew Stanley has withdrawn from the race. Officials say due to the fact ballots are already being printed for the November election, Stanley's name will still appear on the ballot. Any votes for Stanley will not be counted. Verde Search and Rescue responded to Devil's Bridge in Sedona recently on a report of a lost hiker. The East Coast woman called 911 via the SOS option on her phone as the sun went down. Rescuers responded and located the woman about a third of a mile away from the trailhead. Officials say after she sent out the SOS, she remained in place, which helped rescuers locate her quickly. She was helped out of the area and back to her vehicle. She told rescuers she had lost her map during the hike and could not find her way out of the area as the sun went down. Officials say she did the right thing by calling for help and then remaining in place. Game and Fish and their partners will be on Arizona waterways this weekend looking for OUI drivers. Agents will also be conducting random checks on watercraft to make sure they have all the safety equipment on board. They remind boaters that anyone 12 years of age or younger must be wearing a life jacket while on the water. Information on these stories and others can be found on our news page. Visit MyRadioPlace.com. With the news, I'm Paul David for Yavapai Broadcasting.
4: Happy Thursday. Here's a look at your morning forecast. Today brings sunny skies with winds 5 to 15 miles an hour. Winds could gust as high as 20 miles an hour this afternoon. Taking a look at your daily highs, Flagstaff 74 degrees, Sedona 88, Prescott 83, Cottonwood 92, and Payson with a high of 84. Tonight brings a slight chance of showers and thunderstorms with winds 5 to 10 miles an hour.
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It's Morgan Wallen's second duet with Post Malone. But this time it was on his album, his I'm the Problem album. Here is I Ain't Coming Back from Morgan and Post.

0: We have a new world record. And this is one, well, I didn't even know this was a thing. This guy has several records. His name is David Rush. And he has successfully reclaimed his title by balancing an impressive 254 rolls of toilet paper on his head. Now, why? I have no idea. But he originally set the record back in 2021 by balancing 101 rolls before later losing the title and reclaiming it with 195 rolls. To achieve this new benchmark, he relied on permitted cardboard dividers and multiple helpers to carefully assemble the lift, the massive structure. You know, although his initial attempt ended with the tower wobbling and scattering across the floor, he quickly regrouped for a second try, and on his second attempt, he kept the towering stack balancing on his forehead for 1 minute and 12 seconds, easily surpassing the 30-second requirement set by the Guinness World Records. With his accomplishment, he continues to build on his legacy of holding over 200 world record titles. So, again, much congratulations to David. He is a, serial Guinness World Record breaker.
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1: 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This perennial is hardy for the Verde Valley through Flagstaff areas. 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

0: Jaded from Coe Witzel and Ellen Langley. Happy birthday if today is your special day. It's not filled with a whole lot of celebrities, so you don't have to do a lot of sharing today. Good for you. But those celebrities you do have to share with include Beach Boy Al Jardine. He is now 84. Charlie Sheen is 61, an Olympic gold medalist, and snowboarder Shaun White is the big 4-0 today. Happy birthday, everybody. Make it a good one. We got Zach Top next with South of Sanity.
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0: Riley Green. Later on this fall, Nashville Songwriters Association International will give Riley its Songwriter Artist of the Year honor. That's happening September 22nd during the 9th Annual Nashville Songwriter Awards at the historic Ryman Auditorium. So very excited about that for him. I mean, how cool is that? And those tickets, you can find out more, you know, if you just follow him, and you could be there the night that he gets this honor. And also previously announced, Vince Gill, he will get the Kris Kristofferson Lifetime Achievement Award, with Paul Williams picking up the NSAI President's Keystone Award. But you could be there. Those tickets, find out more about how you can get your hands on them if you just head on over and visit the historic Ryman Auditorium's website.
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0: 23rd. Flagstaff police officers responded to Sanawa Middle School yesterday on a report a student brought a handgun to school. As officers contacted the student fled the school. The student was located at their family's home and questioned about the gun. The student admitted they stole the gun from a parked vehicle Tuesday night and brought the weapon to school in their backpack. The gun was recovered, and the student was arrested on charges of bringing a weapon to school, vehicle burglary, and theft of a firearm. Camp Randy Marshall's office arrested two people in connection with a fraud case at the Tractor Supply store. In early August, a male and female suspect used a stolen identity to gain an account at the store, at which time they purchased a $4,200 Toro zero-turn mower. They then rented a trailer to haul it away. The rented trailer was never returned. Parking lot surveillance footage led detectives to 36-year-old Christopher Bryant Jr. and 30-year-old Fatuma Salem, both of Phoenix. Both were arrested on August 21st. A search of the vehicle located receipts linking them to the Tractor Supply store fraud. Investigators also found evidence linking the couple to additional crimes in Arizona and California. Both were jailed on felony charges, with additional charges pending the completion of the investigation. Northern Arizona VA Healthcare System will hold a ceremony to pay tribute to American prisoners of war and those still missing in action. The ceremony will take place on Friday, September 18th, from 10 to 11 at the Bob Stump VA Medical Center in Prescott. President Jimmy Carter first established the observance in 1979, and every president since has continued it through an annual proclamation. This information's on our news page at MyRadioPlace.com. With the news, I'm Paul David for Yavapai Broadcasting.
1: The sunny and gusty afternoon leads into a chance for showers and thunderstorms this evening with partly cloudy skies. Southeast wind 5 to 10 miles an hour with gusts as high as 15 miles an hour tonight. Chance of precipitation is at 20%. Taking a look at your overnight lows, Flagstaff 50 degrees, Sedona 67, Prescott 58, Cottonwood 67, and Payson with an overnight low of 63. That's your evening forecast.
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She is currently headlining her own tour, the Dandelion Tour, making 37 stops across the U.S. So she's going to be busy through late October. It's Ella Langley with Love and Life Again.

0: country and she knows it. That's Luke Bryan. As you know, depending on who does the study, sometimes something's good for you, other times it's not so good. But, you know, experts for years have been warning us not to sleep late on the weekends, okay, to catch up. You can't really catch up on your sleep, right? Right? Maybe? Who knows? But this study has found that, you know, it could actually be good for you. If you don't overdo it, sleeping in on Saturday and Sunday could actually be good. It's associated with lower risk of high blood pressure. So there's a sweet spot, apparently, as to how much extra sleep you should get. They found that 90 minutes should do the trick. And if you want more info about that study, just check that out on The Guardian. So I like that. I try to sleep in on the weekends, just a little bit, or at least get a nap in. Carrie Underwood is next with Church Bells.
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1: Dan and Shay with Say So. Obviously, those guys are pretty tight. They're going to have to be. I mean, they write together, they perform together, they tour together. They're together a lot. And in a recent interview, they shared that, well, due to a communication breakdown, that they almost went their separate ways. And we're just going to be like, all right, well, we did a great job. You know, we enjoyed it while we could and move on. That tension came to kind of a head there when they were there opening for Kenny Chesney's tour. So they were worrying they were going to, you know, be a farewell tour instead of, maybe just take a little time out, get back together, regroup. So I'm glad they stayed together because it's not easy. I mean, you think about that. I mean, they're on the road a lot and, you know, I would be crabby if I had to travel like, you know, artists do. I wouldn't make it. But then I don't have the talent anyway. So that's okay. I won't have to deal with that kind of issue. But again, I'm glad that they stayed together and saw it through and communicated it and found out what, you know, would help them, you know, get on that same page. Luke Combs is next with Ain't No Love in Oklahoma.
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0: Move on. That is Kevin Powers. If you're headed out of town this holiday weekend, you are not alone. A lot of folks are. So they're kind of making a guesstimation. Gas Buddy is predicting the average gas price will be about $4.03 a gallon, which is higher than last year. It'll be the highest on record for Labor Day. Last year, the average was $3.19 a gallon, according to AAA. So if you're traveling by air, the Transportation Security Administration expect to see more than 17 million people at airports across the U.S. between today and Wednesday. So please pack up your patience if you're going to be traveling anywhere. Take a deep breath and just, you know, try to enjoy the journey to get where you're going if you're headed out. And if you're going by way of road travel, if you're driving somewhere, the biggest travel rush are going to be after work today and during the day tomorrow. And if you're heading out the door September 3rd, which of course is today, expect the heaviest traffic to be between 2 and 7. And tomorrow, the worst traffic will be noon to 8. So if you're planning on driving home on Labor Day, worst time to do so is between 2 and 5, according to INRIX. So they know a thing or two about our patterns, our traffic patterns. So think about that. Just get out there and have a great time, but be super duper careful. And the place that most folks are going this holiday weekend includes Seattle, Orlando, Boston, Denver, and New York. So those are the places I would avoid. But I'm not going anywhere. I'm just staying put. Taylor Swift is next with I Knew It, I Knew You.
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1: Arizona News Audio. A helicopter went down in a rural area north of Phoenix. It appears to be upright. Unknown if anybody's been hurt. Arizona Congressman Andy Biggs leads an unsuccessful effort to get the U.S. House to pass a constitutional amendment to cap the number of Supreme Court justices at 9.
2: If a sitting majority can change the size of the Supreme Court the moment it dislikes rulings, what happens the next time the other side is in power? What stops them from doing the same thing?
1: The USS Lincoln docked in Thailand Wednesday after a record 286 days at sea. Tempe resident Kelly Lattig's 20-year-old son, Trey Daniels, is on that ship. Lattig asked about President Trump's comment that the Lincoln hadn't been at sea long enough.
3: It's pretty frustrating to hear such a sort of offhanded comment about their situation. You know, that frustrates us. But, like I said, in the bigger picture, this is sort of what he signed up for.
1: A new program allows unticketed visitors past security at Mesa Gateway Airport. Connie Weber, Arizona News Audio.
4: 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When Barkley smells gas, he leaves fast. 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When Barkley sees dirt or water shooting from the ground, he leaves fast. Barkley then calls 911. 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
8: 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The Prescott Valley Police Department wants the public to know that their volunteer services unit offers the You Are Not Alone or YANA program.

0: 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Calls are made on Mondays, Wednesdays, and Fridays between 9 and noon. Volunteers keep a log of who they have or have not spoken with. 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Navajo police took an alleged DUI driver off the road just before noon Wednesday. Officials say the stop occurred in Tuba City. The female driver was showing signs of being under the influence, at which time the vehicle was searched. The deputy located alcohol and marijuana in the vehicle. The woman, whose name was not released, was arrested for possession of alcohol and possession of marijuana and was booked into the Tuba City jail. Verde Search and Rescue responded to Devil's Bridge in Sedona recently on a report of a lost hiker. The East Coast woman called 911 via the SOS option on her phone as the sun went down. Rescuers responded and located the woman about a third of a mile away from the trailhead. Officials say after she sent out the SOS, she remained in place, which helped rescuers locate her quickly. She was helped out of the area and back to her vehicle. She told rescuers she had lost her map during the hike and could not find her way out of the area as the sun went down. And again, officials say she did the right thing by calling for help and then remaining in place. Yavapai County will be performing survey work on Mingus Avenue between Rocking Chair Ranch Road and 18th Street in Cottonwood. The work will take place next Wednesday from 9 to 3. Mingus Avenue will be reduced to one lane of traffic with a flagger directing vehicles through the area. Short delays should be expected. Information on these stories and others can be found on our news page. Visit myradioplace.com. With the news, I'm Paul David for Yavapai Broadcasting.
1: The sunny and gusty afternoon leads into a chance for showers and thunderstorms this evening with partly cloudy skies. Southeast wind 5 to 10 miles an hour with gusts as high as 15 miles an hour tonight. Chance of precipitation is at 20%. Taking a look at your overnight lows, Flagstaff 50 degrees, Sedona 67, Prescott 58, Cottonwood 67, and Payson with an overnight low of 63. That's your evening forecast.
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1: Want my horse back. Latest one from Cody Johnson as we play Great Country and Nothing But right here for you. Hope you are having a wonderful day. A song that just feels like vacation as we cruise toward a long holiday weekend for the Zac Brown Band in just a couple. And Kane Brown with a song for his wife.
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0: 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Corey Kent has come a long way since, and his empty words. Jelly Roll on the way, song about the very important things in life, self-care, well-being, mental health. We'll bring it to you next.
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0: Can't Get My Boots Off, courtesy of John Party, a song inspired by a real-life on-tour moment with his bride, Summer. She was tugging away, and yeah, no dice. They were not budging. Mitchell Tenpenny on the way, got a song we know and love, and Lainey Wilson works with John Mayer.
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1: Arizona News Audio. A violent inmate who escaped from the federal prison camp in Tucson yesterday was caught the same day by U.S. Marshals. Grand Canyon National Park leaders met with Arizona residents after last weekend's deadly flash floods. Adam Waddy talks about the damage to the water infrastructure.
2: Roughly 40% of the Trans Canyon water line from the North Rim, the Phantom Ranch, has experienced some type of damage.
1: Two were killed. One is still missing. Phoenix police looking for thieves who stole bronze name plaques from a cemetery and items from a nearby church last month. Police Sergeant John Buchanan says the first incident involved a mausoleum where the pair pried off over a dozen nameplates.
3: They stole numerous bronze or copper plaques from the mausoleum there at the cemetery. I think they stole in total 17 of them, valued at approximately $25,000.
1: Nobody hurt when a helicopter made a hard landing in the desert north of Phoenix. Connie Weber, Arizona News Audio.
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8: Yamapai Broadcasting News, I'm Paul David. Grand Canyon officials gave an update Wednesday on their efforts to locate a missing person and damages caused by last weekend's Bright Angel Canyon and Phantom Ranch flood event. Officials say the search continues for 53-year-old Timothy Smith of Star Valley Ranch, Wyoming. He and two of his friends were washed away during the event. Smith's friends, 46-year-old John Gusty and 42-year-old Brent Rosenkranz, both of Granbury, Texas, were both found deceased. Search efforts for Smith continue downstream of Phantom Ranch. APS is working on restoring power in the area, and water utility specialists are assessing the Roaring Springs pump house and distribution system. 40% of the Trans Canyon water line was destroyed in the flood, forcing Stage 4 water restrictions across the park. The park has also released a series of photos of damages, a link to which can be found on our news page at myradioplace.com. Governor's Office of Highway Safety says there'll be DUI saturation patrols taking place across the state over the Labor Day weekend, Friday through Monday night. Over 50 law enforcement agencies are participating. If you're celebrating, have a designated driver, call for a ride, or stay in place until it's safe for you to drive. ADEQ will be in Cottonwood this month to give an update on the application and remediation of the slag pile on East Birch Street in Cottonwood. ADEQ and the ADHS completed their look at health and environmental concerns with the area, including slag near the VFW Post 7400 site. The meeting will be held on September 23rd from 5:30 to 7:30 p.m. at the Cottonwood Recreation Center. Yavapai County Emergency Manager Ashley Alquist was presented with the Service Award by the Arizona Association of Emergency Managers. The award recognizes her work to improve and better prepare Yavapai County for an emergency. She joined the Yavapai County Office of Emergency Management in 2021 and was appointed Emergency Manager in 2022. Information on these stories and others can be found on our news page. 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With the news, I'm Paul David for Yavapai Broadcasting.
9: The sunny and gusty afternoon leads into a chance for showers and thunderstorms this evening with partly cloudy skies. Southeast wind 5 to 10 miles an hour with gusts as high as 15 miles an hour tonight. Chance of precipitation is at 20%. Taking a look at your overnight lows, Flagstaff 50 degrees, Sedona 67, Prescott 58, Cottonwood 67, and Payson with an overnight low of 63. That's your evening forecast.
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0: Latest one from Luke Combs. That is Rethink Some Things. A lot of folks really, really happy that he has extended his My Kind of Saturday Night tour, playing all those stadiums and arenas well into 2027 now. Kenny Chesney's latest one, just a couple minutes from now.
1: Overdose deaths involving methamphetamine and cocaine are rising in Arizona, and mixing substances can make the danger even greater. Cocaine and alcohol together can create a toxic substance in the body called cocaethylene, increasing stress on the heart and the risk of sudden death. Today's drug supply can be unpredictable. Cocaine or methamphetamine may contain fentanyl without someone knowing it. 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
10: This is Megan Taylor with the National Weather Service in Flagstaff. 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

0: Medicine comes to us from Megan Maroney, who's got a collaboration with a chicken strip chain right now. Seems everybody's got a side hustle. Shaboozy, just a couple minutes from now, and one that we know and love from Jason Aldean. Keep it close.
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2: The sunny and gusty afternoon leads into a chance for showers and thunderstorms this evening with partly cloudy skies. Southeast wind 5 to 10 miles an hour with gusts as high as 15 miles an hour tonight. Chance of precipitation is at 20%. Taking a look at your overnight lows, Flagstaff 50 degrees, Sedona 67, Prescott 58, Cottonwood 67, and Payson with an overnight low of 63. That's your evening forecast.
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0: Breakout single for Los Angeles' own Stella Lefty with a song about Boston, a song that is crossed over to the pop chart. 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
1: Arizona News Audio. The State Attorney General's Office responds to Senate GOP demands that AG Chris Mays release the files connected to a criminal probe of Governor Hobbs and the pay rate for Group Home Sunshine Children's Homes. Mays spokesman Richie Taylor says Mays will respond.
2: The Attorney General's Office is conducting a legal review of the investigative files to determine what's disclosable under public records law, and once that's done, we'll release them to the people who have requested them.
1: Banner Health doctors, nurse practitioners, and physician assistants vote to form a labor union. 100 gallons of liquid meth drained from a trailer during a traffic stop on I-8 near Yuma last month. City of Tempe announces a new park that'll cater to people with dementia. Councilwoman Darlene Garland, who cared for her father, says the outdoors was always his most effective medicine.
3: And I look forward to being able to share this park and what we have here with other caregivers to be able to use this space for decades to come.
1: Connie Weber, Arizona News Audio.
4: 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When Barkley smells gas, he leaves fast. When Barkley hears hissing coming from a gas appliance, he leaves fast. When Barkley sees dirt or water shooting from the ground, he leaves fast. Barkley then calls 911. And Southwest Gas from a safe location.
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9: Yavapai Broadcasting News, I'm Paul David. Next Monday's Labor Day and all government offices will be closed in observance. The post office, most schools and financial institutions will also be closed. Sedona needs a new city manager. City manager Annette Spicard submitted her letter of resignation. She's moving to Roseburg, Oregon to be their next city manager. Her last day with Sedona is November 3rd. Flagstaff police officers responded to Sanawa Middle School yesterday on a report a student brought a handgun to school. As officers contacted the student fled the school. The student was located at their family's home and questioned about the gun. The student admitted they stole the gun from a parked vehicle Tuesday night and brought the weapon to school in their backpack. The gun was recovered, and the student was arrested on charges of bringing a weapon to school, vehicle burglary, and theft of a firearm. Camp Verde Marshal's office arrested two people in connection with a fraud case at the Tractor Supply Store. In early August, a male and female suspect used a stolen identity to gain an account at the store, at which time they purchased a $4,200 Toro zero-turn mower. They then rented a trailer to haul it away. The rented trailer was never returned. Parking lot surveillance footage led detectives to 36-year-old Christopher Bryant Jr. and 30-year-old Fatuma Salem, both of Phoenix. Both were arrested on August 21st. A search of the vehicle located receipts linking them to the Tractor Supply Store fraud. Investigators also found evidence linking the couple to additional crimes in Arizona and California. Both were jailed on felony charges, with additional charges pending the completion of the investigation. Northern Arizona VA Healthcare System will hold a ceremony to pay tribute to American prisoners of war and those still missing in action. The ceremony will take place on Friday, September 18th, from 10 to 11 at the Bob Stump VA Medical Center in Prescott. President Jimmy Carter first established the observance in 1979, and every president since has continued it through an annual proclamation. This information's on our news page at MyRadioPlace.com. With the news, I'm Paul David for Yavapai Broadcasting.
8: The sunny and gusty afternoon leads into a chance for showers and thunderstorms this evening with partly cloudy skies. Southeast wind 5 to 10 miles an hour with gusts as high as 15 miles an hour tonight. Chance of precipitation is at 20%. Taking a look at your overnight lows, Flagstaff 50 degrees, Sedona 67, Prescott 58, Cottonwood 67, and Payson with an overnight low of 63. That's your evening forecast.
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0: couple of artists who do not use their last names on stage. No, they go first and middle instead. Lauren Elena Suddeth, working alongside Chase Matthew McQuitty, song they've gotten a lot of mileage out of, and it's All My Exes. Coming up, the very first number one on the country chart for Jelly Roll.
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0: painted you pretty. That is Hudson Westbrook, a guy who is entirely self-taught when it comes to music. 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Tim McGraw, just a couple minutes from now.
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0: Latest one from Chris Young, a reliable country hitmaker. I didn't come here to leave. Even more, the best country lives here. Luke Combs, just a couple minutes away. And Luke Bryan as well. Maybe somebody not named Luke, too. Keep it close.
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1: 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The Grand Canyon has extended closures after deadly flooding left a trail of destruction through Bright Angel Canyon and Phantom Ranch. Police say a man broke into a Tempe church with a crowbar, causing $10,000 in damage and stealing a PS5 before being arrested days later. Gas prices set a new Labor Day holiday weekend record. AAA Arizona's Doug Johnson.
2: Gas prices have dropped 2 cents. Since last week, state average is $4.52. The national average is up 4 cents since last week to $4.14.
1: September marks the 9th anniversary of Phoenix Sky Harbor Airport's Navigator Buddies program, which makes therapy dogs available to anyone who needs some joy and peace in a busy airport environment.
3: People might be missing their own pets, or maybe they just want to pet a dog or get a hug, or they're a little stressed and they need something just to have a moment like that.
1: Airport spokesman John Brodsky says what started with 18 dogs in 2017 has grown to more than 75. Connie Weber, Arizona News Audio.
4: 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Barkley then calls 911 and Southwest Gas from a safe location.
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8: 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Navajo police took an alleged DUI driver off the road just before noon Wednesday. Officials say the stop occurred in Tuba City. The female driver was showing signs of being under the influence, at which time the vehicle was searched. The deputy located alcohol and marijuana in the vehicle. The woman, whose name was not released, was arrested for possession of alcohol and possession of marijuana and was booked into the Tuba City jail. Verde Search and Rescue

0: responded to Devil's Bridge in Sedona recently on a report of a lost hiker. The East Coast woman called 911 via the SOS option on her phone as the sun went down. Rescuers responded and located the woman about a third of a mile away from the trailhead. Officials say after she sent out the SOS, she remained in place, which helped rescuers locate her quickly. She was helped out of the area and back to her vehicle. She told rescuers she had lost her map during the hike and could not find her way out of the area as the sun went down. And again, officials say she did the right thing by calling for help and then remaining in place. Yavapai County will be performing survey work on Mingus Avenue between Rocking Chair Ranch Road and 18th Street in Cottonwood. The work will take place next Wednesday from 9 to 3. Mingus Avenue will be reduced to one lane of traffic with a flagger directing vehicles through the area. Short delays should be expected. Information on these stories and others can be found on our news page. 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
1: The sunny and gusty afternoon leads into a chance for showers and thunderstorms this evening with partly cloudy skies. Southeast wind 5 to 10 miles an hour with gusts as high as 15 miles an hour tonight. Chance of precipitation is at 20%. Taking a look at your overnight lows, Flagstaff 50 degrees, Sedona 67, Prescott 58, Cottonwood 67, and Payson with an overnight low of 63. That's your evening forecast.
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to be on the road alongside Thomas Rhett for a fall tour. Of course, he's been on the road this summer, too. Zach John King, breakout single there, Get to Drinkin'. It's been a banner

0: year for Toy Story 5 at the box office. More than $1 billion in domestic receipts. And something from the soundtrack is next.
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0: Killing Me comes to us courtesy of Parker McCollum, making up a couple of dates in the coming days that were scrapped when his wife gave birth to baby number two. Everybody understood. Yeah, man, you got to go home at that point. Sam Hunt, former college football quarterback turned country star, next.
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2: The sunny and gusty afternoon leads into a chance for showers and thunderstorms this evening with partly cloudy skies. Southeast wind 5 to 10 miles an hour with gusts as high as 15 miles an hour tonight. Chance of precipitation is at 20%. Taking a look at your overnight lows, Flagstaff 50 degrees, Sedona 67, Prescott 58, Cottonwood 67, and Payson with an overnight low of 63. That's your evening forecast.
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0: Think As You Drunk comes to us courtesy of Riley Green, a guy who not only is a country hitmaker, but he's also a spokesman for a chain of boot stores, same chain that is sponsoring his tour. Kelsey Ballerini, just a couple minutes off as the great country plays on.
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2: 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More Grand Canyon closures implemented as flood damage is assessed. Two people were killed and a third still missing. Cases of COVID steadily rising but are still far below previous years. Dr. Joel Tirriquez with the Arizona Department of